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1: This is your Connoisseur Media Severe Weather Advisor. An extreme heat warning continues until 10 p.m. on Wednesday. Heat index values up to 107 degrees for most of the state. Drink plenty of fluids, stay in an air-conditioned room, stay out of the sun, and check up on relatives and neighbors. Again, an extreme heat warning continues through 10 p.m. on Wednesday. This is your Connoisseur Media Severe Weather Advisor.
2: When the storm clouds build in central Iowa, we'll keep you informed with the Severe Weather Advisor on Sunny 99.7. 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
3: Here's the Sunny 99.7 weatherology forecast. Slight chance of thunderstorms tonight, otherwise partly cloudy skies. Lows dip down to about 75. Winds out of the south 10 to 20 miles per hour. Mainly sunny tomorrow. Slight chance of thunderstorms. High temperatures reach up to 95. Mainly cloudy tomorrow night. Slight chance for storms. Lows dip down to about 74. From the Weatherology Weather Center, I'm staff meteorologist Laura Lockwood. Currently, it's 88 degrees.
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1: This is your Connoisseur Media Severe Weather Advisor. An extreme heat warning continues until 10 p.m. on Wednesday. Heat index values up to 107 degrees for most of the state. Drink plenty of fluids, stay in an air-conditioned room, stay out of the sun, and check up on relatives and neighbors. Again, an extreme heat warning continues through 10 p.m. on Wednesday. This is your Connoisseur Media Severe Weather Advisor.
2: When the storm clouds build in central Iowa, we'll keep you informed with the Severe Weather Advisor on Sunny 99.7. 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
3: Here's the Sunny 99.7 weatherology forecast. Slight chance for storms tonight. Otherwise, partly cloudy skies. Lows level off around 75. Winds out of the south 10 to 20 miles per hour. Lots of sunshine tomorrow. Slight chance for storms. High of 95. Slight chance for storms tomorrow night. Lows level off around 74. Partly cloudy. From the Weatherology Weather Center, I'm staff meteorologist Laura Lockwood. Currently 87.
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1: This is your Connoisseur Media Severe Weather Advisor. An extreme heat warning continues until 10 p.m. on Wednesday. Heat index values up to 107 degrees for most of the state. Drink plenty of fluids, stay in an air-conditioned room, stay out of the sun, and check up on relatives and neighbors. Again, an extreme heat warning continues through 10 p.m. on Wednesday. This is your Connoisseur Media Severe Weather Advisor.
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4: Here's the sunny 99.7 weatherology forecast. Mainly cloudy skies expected tonight with a slight chance of thunderstorms. Lows level off around 75. Winds out of the south 10 to 15 miles per hour. Slight chance of thunderstorms tomorrow. Daytime highs approaching 95. Mainly clear skies. Slight chance for storms tomorrow night. Lows around 74. Partly cloudy skies. From the Weatherology Weather Center, I'm staff meteorologist Laura Lockwood. Currently, it's 86 degrees.
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0: Cause I gotta have faith. 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
1: This is your Connoisseur Media Severe Weather Advisor. An extreme heat warning continues until 10 p.m. on Wednesday. Heat index values up to 107 degrees for most of the state. Drink plenty of fluids, stay in an air-conditioned room, stay out of the sun, and check up on relatives and neighbors. Again, an extreme heat warning continues through 10 p.m. on Wednesday. This is your Connoisseur Media Severe Weather Advisor.
2: Here's the sunny 99.7 weatherology forecast. Mainly cloudy skies expected tonight with a slight chance of thunderstorms. Lows level off around 75. Winds out of the south 10 to 15 miles per hour. Slight chance of thunderstorms tomorrow. Daytime highs approaching 95. Mainly clear skies. Slight chance for storms tomorrow night. Lows around 74. Partly cloudy skies. From the Weatherology Weather Center, I'm staff meteorologist Laura Lockwood. Right now, 84.
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1: This is your Connoisseur Media Severe Weather Advisor. An extreme heat warning continues until 10 p.m. on Wednesday. Heat index values up to 107 degrees for most of the state. Drink plenty of fluids, stay in an air-conditioned room, stay out of the sun, and check up on relatives and neighbors. Again, an extreme heat warning continues through 10 p.m. on Wednesday. This is your Connoisseur Media Severe Weather Advisor.
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1: This is your Connoisseur Media Severe Weather Advisor. An extreme heat warning continues until 10 p.m. on Wednesday. Heat index values up to 107 degrees for most of the state. Drink plenty of fluids, stay in an air-conditioned room, stay out of the sun, and check up on relatives and neighbors. Again, an extreme heat warning continues through 10 p.m. on Wednesday. This is your Connoisseur Media Severe Weather Advisor.
2: Here's the Sunny 99.7 weatherology forecast. Chance of thunderstorms overnight, otherwise mainly cloudy skies expected. Lows dip down to about 75. Southwesterly winds 10 to 15 miles per hour. A blend of clouds and sun Tuesday. Slight chance for storms. High temperatures reach up to 95. Slight chance of thunderstorms Tuesday night. Lows dip down to about 74. Partly cloudy. From the Weatherology Weather Center, I'm staff meteorologist Laura Lockwood. Right now, it's 82 degrees.
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2: This is your Connoisseur Media Severe Weather Advisor. An extreme heat warning continues until 10 p.m. on Wednesday. Heat index values up to 107 degrees for most of the state. Drink plenty of fluids, stay in an air-conditioned room, stay out of the sun, and check up on relatives and neighbors. Again, an extreme heat warning continues through 10 p.m. on Wednesday. This is your Connoisseur Media Severe Weather Advisor.
3: When the storm.
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6: Forecast. Mainly cloudy skies expected overnight with a chance of thunderstorms. Lows dip down to about 75. Southwesterly winds 10 to 15 miles per hour. Sunshine mixed with clouds at times. Tuesday, slight chance for storms. High temperatures reach up to 95. That's your updated forecast brought to you by Quickstar, supporting local weather in communities across the state. Right now, it's 83 degrees.
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1: This is your Connoisseur Media Severe Weather Advisor. An extreme heat warning continues until 10 p.m. on Wednesday. Heat index values up to 107 degrees for most of the state. Drink plenty of fluids, stay in an air-conditioned room, stay out of the sun, and check up on relatives and neighbors. Again, an extreme heat warning continues through 10 p.m. on Wednesday. This is your Connoisseur Media Severe Weather Advisor.
2: Here's a sunny 99.7 weatherology forecast. Mainly cloudy skies expected overnight with a chance of thunderstorms. Lows dip down to about 75. Southwesterly winds 10 to 15 miles per hour. Sunshine mixed with clouds at times. Tuesday, slight chance for storms. High temperatures reach up to 95. That's your updated forecast brought to you by QuickStar, supporting local weather in communities across the state. Right now, 82.
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1: This is your Connoisseur Media Severe Weather Advisor. An extreme heat warning continues until 10 p.m. on Wednesday. Heat index values up to 107 degrees for most of the state. Drink plenty of fluids, stay in an air-conditioned room, stay out of the sun, and check up on relatives and neighbors. Again, an extreme heat warning continues through 10 p.m. on Wednesday. This is your Connoisseur Media Severe Weather Advisor.
2: When the storm...
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5: Here's the Sunny 99.7 weatherology forecast. Chance of thunderstorms overnight, otherwise mainly cloudy. Lows dip down to about 75, winds out of the southwest 8 to 15 miles per hour. Slight chance for storms Tuesday, daytime highs approaching 95, a blend of clouds and sun. Slight chance for storms Tuesday night, 73. From the Weatherology Weather Center, I'm meteorologist Jennifer Wojcicki. Currently 81.
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1: This is your Connoisseur Media Severe Weather Advisor. An extreme heat warning continues until 10 p.m. on Wednesday. Heat index values up to 107 degrees for most of the state. Drink plenty of fluids, stay in an air-conditioned room, stay out of the sun, and check up on relatives and neighbors. Again, an extreme heat warning continues through 10 p.m. on Wednesday. This is your Connoisseur Media Severe Weather Advisor.
2: Here's the sunny 99.7 weatherology forecast. Chance of thunderstorms overnight, otherwise mainly cloudy. Lows dip down to about 75, winds out of the southwest 8 to 15 miles per hour. Slight chance for storms Tuesday, daytime highs approaching 95, a blend of clouds and sun. Slight chance for storms Tuesday night, 73. From the Weatherology Weather Center, I'm meteorologist Jennifer Wojcicki. Right now, it's 80 degrees.
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1: This is your Connoisseur Media Severe Weather Advisor. An extreme heat warning continues until 10 p.m. on Wednesday. Heat index values up to 107 degrees for most of the state. Drink plenty of fluids, stay in an air-conditioned room, stay out of the sun, and check up on relatives and neighbors. Again, an extreme heat warning continues through 10 p.m. on Wednesday. This is your Connoisseur Media Severe Weather Advisor.

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1: Here's the Sunny 99.7 weatherology forecast. An extreme heat warning continuing for today, a blend of clouds and sunshine with high temperatures of 294. Afternoon heat index values into the lower 100s. Then a chance for scattered showers and storms tonight, a low of 73. For Wednesday, chance for showers and storms developing, highs right around 90. From the Weatherology Weather Center, I'm meteorologist Michael Carroll. Right now it's 79.
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1: Here's the sunny 99.7 weatherology forecast. An extreme heat warning continuing. For today, a blend of clouds and sunshine with high temperatures of 294. Afternoon heat index values into the lower 100s. Then a chance for scattered showers and storms tonight, a low of 73. For Wednesday, chance for showers and storms developing, highs right around 90. From the Weatherology Weather Center, I'm meteorologist Michael Carroll. Right now it's 79.
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0: get all I want on the brightest part of your day, Sunny 99.7. Good morning. Happy Tuesday. My name is Kelly, hanging out with you till about 10 o'clock or so this morning. We're going to have a look at your odd news, your Uber facts, and anything else we think of as we go along on our Tuesday morning. After the break, let's kick things off with Bananarama and Crowded House on Sunny 99.7.
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0: house. Don't dream. It's over on the brightest part of your day, Sunny 99.7. If you're just waking up and joining us, my name is Kelly, hanging out with you till about 10 o'clock or so this morning. I'm going to go grab some coffee. 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
1: This is your Connoisseur Media Severe Weather Advisor. An extreme heat warning continues until 10 p.m. on Wednesday. Heat index values up to 107 degrees for most of the state. Drink plenty of fluids, stay in an air-conditioned room, stay out of the sun, and check up on relatives and neighbors. Again, an extreme heat warning continues through 10 p.m. on Wednesday. This is your Connoisseur Media Severe Weather Advisor.
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6: Here's the Sunny 99.7 weatherology forecast. An extreme heat warning continuing for today, a blend of clouds and sunshine with high temperatures of 294. Afternoon heat index values into the lower 100s. Then a chance for scattered showers and storms tonight, a low of 73. For Wednesday, chance for showers and storms developing, highs right around 90. From the Weatherology Weather Center, I'm meteorologist Michael Carroll. Right now it's 73.
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1: I'm Joe Jaden with the Connoisseur Media Sports Update. Last night, the Fort Dodge Dodger baseball team split a home doubleheader with Ames, winning 12-2 and losing the nightcap 7-5. Game 1, a 12-2 victory. Will McElroy, 3-for-3 with 3 RBIs. Bo Marsh, 2-for-2, 2 RBIs, 2 walks and a home run. Drew McBride had 2 hits. Tanner Peterson was a winning pitcher. Game 2, a 7-5 loss. The Dodgers mustered only 6 hits. Reggie Peterson takes the loss. The Dodgers now 28-8 on the season at Ankeny Centennial tonight. 7 o'clock first pitch. 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Last night, the third-ranked in Class 4A Fort Dodge softball team swept Ames in their doubleheader 11-1 and 13-5. Game 1, an 11-1 victory. Ellie Doster with the walk-off grand slam in the fourth inning to win it. Hope Allstott 2-for-3, scored 2 runs, drove in 3. Aubrey Allstott 2 hits, drove in 2. Aubrey Allstott was the winning pitcher. Game 2, a 13-5 victory. Grace Nichols was 2-for-3 with 5 RBIs, including a grand slam. Nichols was among 5 players to have 2 hits for the Dodgers. Emerson Lara got the win in relief. Fort Dodge now 31-4 on the year. They've won 10 of their last 11 games. Here's Dodger coach Andy Adams.
2: Super proud of the girls, how they played. They came out crushing the ball, like 2 grand slams on the night. I mean, how many times has that happened? I thought, you know, Aubrey pitched an awesome game in the first game. Emerson hasn't pitched for a few weeks, at least in games, and she comes in and does a great job. I thought the defense did a great job, and everybody did what their role was.
1: St. Edmund Baseball hosted Algona in a twin bill. Algona comes away with the wins, 7-4 in game 1. Jack McElroy was 4-for-4 for the Gales. Game 2, Algona wins 10-0. St. Edmund now 12-11 on the year. The 11th-ranked in Class 3A Algona softball team outslugged 3rd-ranked in Class 1A St. Edmund 15-14 last night at Harlan Rogers Athletic Sports Complex. Rihanna Myers was 3-for-4 with 6 RBIs. She had a grand slam. She scored 2 runs. Brecken Ulrich also had a grand slam for the Gales. She had 4 RBIs. Faye Sherbin was 3-for-3, scored 4 runs. St. Edmund now 21-9. Last night, a game heard on 105.9 The Beach. Emmitsburg Baseball defeats South Central Calhoun 10-4. The Titans are now 5-11 on the year. South Central Calhoun home for Are We Va tonight at 7 o'clock. Emmitsburg softball all over South Central Calhoun 27-2. The Titans are now 1-15. They host Are We Va at 6:30. And I'm Joe Jaden with the Connoisseur Media Sports Update.
3: Here's the sunny 99.7 weatherology forecast. An extreme heat warning continuing. For today, a blend of clouds and sunshine with high temperatures of 294. Afternoon heat index values into the lower 100s. Then a chance for scattered showers and storms tonight, a low of 73. For Wednesday, chance for showers and storms developing, highs right around 90. From the Weatherology Weather Center, I'm meteorologist Michael Carroll. Right now it's 73.
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0: Steve Perry there with Foolish Heart on the brightest part of your day, sunny 99.7. My name is Kelly, hanging out with you till about 10 o'clock or so this morning. Hopefully your week is off to a good start. Hopefully you're staying cool and staying hydrated out there. Obviously, it's been pretty warm the last couple of days, and what I'm hearing is there's a possibility that this warm weather could last through the holiday weekend. So it's kind of hard to believe, but 4th of July is coming up this weekend, which that got here kind of fast. I mean, it's the same time every year, obviously, but I didn't think it was time for the holidays yet. Surprise. But anyway, make sure you're staying cool. Make sure you're staying hydrated inside when you can. Check in on the folks that don't have air conditioning. You know, you can always offer to take them to the library or take them to a store. You know, that kind of thing. Just help them get in somewhere cool. Desiree, still to come on Sunny 99.7.
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0: 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One Vision's Fort Dodge Color Run will be held Saturday, July 18th at Kennedy Park. 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
1: This is your Connoisseur Media Severe Weather Advisor. An extreme heat warning continues until 10 p.m. on Wednesday. Heat index values up to 107 degrees for most of the state. Drink plenty of fluids, stay in an air-conditioned room, stay out of the sun, and check up on relatives and neighbors. Again, an extreme heat warning continues through 10 p.m. on Wednesday. This is your Connoisseur Media Severe Weather Advisor.
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6: Here's the Sunny 99.7 Weatherology forecast. An extreme heat warning continuing. For today, a blend of clouds and sunshine with high temperatures up to 94. Afternoon heat index values into the lower 100s. Then a chance for scattered showers and storms tonight, a low of 73. For Wednesday, chance for showers and storms developing, highs right around 90. From the Weatherology Weather Center, I'm meteorologist Michael Carroll. Right now it's 73.
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1: I'm Joe Jaden with the Connoisseur Media Sports Update. Last night, the Fort Dodge Dodger baseball team split a home doubleheader with Ames, winning 12-2 and losing the nightcap 7-5. Game 1, a 12-2 victory. Will McElroy 3-for-3 with 3 RBIs. Bo Marsh 2-for-2, 2 RBIs, 2 walks and a home run. Drew McBride had 2 hits. Tanner Peterson was a winning pitcher. Game 2, a 7-5 loss. The Dodgers mustered only 6 hits. The Dodgers now 28-8 on the season at Ankeny Centennial tonight. 7 o'clock first pitch, pregame coverage at 6:40 on 92 Rock and YourFortDodge.com. Last night, the third-ranked in Class 4A Fort Dodge softball team swept Ames in their doubleheader 11-1 and 13-5. Game 1, an 11-1 victory. Ellie Doster with the walk-off grand slam in the fourth inning to win it. Hope Allstott 2-for-3, scored 2 runs, drove in 3. Aubrey Allstott 2 hits, drove in 2. Aubrey Allstott was the winning pitcher. Game 2, a 13-5 victory. Grace Nichols was 2-for-3 with 5 RBIs, including a grand slam. Nichols was among 5 players to have 2 hits for the Dodgers. Emerson Lara got the win in relief. Fort Dodge now 31-4 on the year. They've won 10 of their last 11 games. St. Edmund Baseball hosted Algona in a twin bill. Algona comes away with the wins, 7-4 in Game 1. Jack McElroy was 4-for-4 for the Gales. Game 2, Algona wins 10-0. The Gales only had 4 hits in the loss. St. Edmund now 12-11 on the year. Head coach Jordan Miller spoke after the losses.
2: We came out and played that first game really well. Hats off to our pitchers starting the game the way that we wanted to. Blake threw well. So did Thomas. Just a couple bounces here and there. But then game 2, a little lopsided, but it was all about our senior 7 guys that have given everything to the program, and we can't thank them enough.
1: The 11th ranked in Class 3A Algona softball team outslugged 3rd ranked in Class 1A St. Edmund 15-14 last night at Harlan Rogers Athletic Sports Complex. Rihanna Myers was 3-for-4 with 6 RBIs. She had a grand slam. She scored 2 runs. Brecken Ulrich also had a grand slam for the Gales. She had 4 RBIs. Faye Sherbin was 3-for-3, scored 4 runs. St. Edmund now 21-9. Last night, a game heard on 105.9 The Beach. Emmitsburg baseball defeats South Central Calhoun 10-4. The Titans are now 5-11 on the year. South Central Calhoun home for Are We Va tonight at 7 o'clock. Emmitsburg softball all over South Central Calhoun 27-2. The Titans are now 1-15. They host Are We Va at 6:30. And I'm Joe Jaden with the Connoisseur Media Sports Update.
3: Here's the sunny 99.7 weatherology forecast. An extreme heat warning continuing for today, a blend of clouds and sunshine with high temperatures up to 94. Afternoon heat index values into the lower 100s. Then a chance for scattered showers and storms tonight, a low of 73. For Wednesday, chance for showers and storms developing, highs right around 90. From the Weatherology Weather Center, I'm meteorologist Michael Carroll. Right now it's 73.
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0: Gloria Estefan, get on your feet on the brightest part of your day. Sunny 99.7. My name is Kelly, hanging out with you for just a couple more hours on this Tuesday morning. I hope you are looking ahead to the holiday weekend. Again, it's kind of hard to believe we're already at the 4th of July, but there's a lot of fun stuff going on. I think Fort Dodge actually has fireworks this year. Wow, what a thought. This has been a subject of discussion, you know, for a really long time, is how does a town the size of Fort Dodge not have fireworks? So, you know, make sure you're going out supporting the folks that are putting on the 4th of July celebration. And I believe we're going to be live broadcasting right here on Sunny 99.7 on Friday. I think everything goes down on Friday, if I remember. And we're going to be broadcasting from 4 till 10. So 4 in the afternoon till 10 in the evening. So make sure you tune in for that on Friday, and I will talk about that more as we get a little bit closer to the holiday weekend. The Backstreet Boys on the way on Sunny 99.7.
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0: Brian Adams with Run to You on the brightest part of your day, sunny 99.7. Let's take a look at an Uber fact, shall we? Now, as always, I'm not saying these are true. I'm not saying these are false. I'm just saying they're fun to talk about. And according to Uber facts, 2/3 of the universe's predicted lithium supply is missing, and no one knows where it is. This is known as the, quote, cosmological lithium problem, end quote. I had no idea. Billy Joel on the way on sunny 99.7.
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1: This is your Connoisseur Media Severe Weather Advisor. An extreme heat warning continues until 10 p.m. on Wednesday. Heat index values up to 107 degrees for most of the state. Drink plenty of fluids, stay in an air-conditioned room, stay out of the sun, and check up on relatives and neighbors. Again, an extreme heat warning continues through 10 p.m. on Wednesday. This is your Connoisseur Media Severe Weather Advisor.
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5: Here's the Sunny 99.7 weatherology forecast. An extreme heat warning remains in effect. Skies will become mostly sunny here for today with a high into the mid-90s. Winds out of the south around 5 to 15 miles per hour, gusting as high as 20. Tonight, a chance for showers and thunderstorms, cloudy, a low near 73. By Wednesday, a chance for showers and thunderstorms, a blend of clouds and sunshine develops, a high of 92. From the Weatherology Weather Center, I'm meteorologist Jennifer Wojcicki. Currently, it's 75.
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0: Angel from Aerosmith on the brightest part of your day, sunny 99.7. So in your odd news category, this is really cool. So if you're not familiar, there's a big lake down at ISU, and it's called Lake Laverne. I mean, that's the official name of it. The kids have a name for it, too. But anyway, so it's recently been drained, and crews are working to remove a lot of the sediment that's been built up over the years down there, and they're trying to restore some of the depth, you know, across the lake. Well, anyway, obviously, they're finding a lot of stuff, right? They have found a bike. They have found a bowling ball, some vintage pop bottles, you know, different things like that since the excavation project started. Well, now the crews are like, hey, we found our first exciting thing. They found a cannon. This is a legitimate cannon. You know, and they said this lake has not been dredged since the 80s. So it's been a long time. And, you know, it's a really important lake for the university, obviously. And, yeah, so this is really cool. If you can check out all the news articles online, and there's a picture of this actual cannon that they found at the bottom of Lake Laverne. How cool is that? NSYNC on the way on sunny 99.7.
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Rod Stewart, I don't want to talk about it. Well, that's going to do it for me. Kelly is on her way out the door. I hope you've had a fantastic Tuesday. I will be back with you again tomorrow morning, 6 a.m., and we will do this all over again. After the break, I'm going to leave.

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2: This is your Connoisseur Media Severe Weather Advisor. An extreme heat warning continues until 10 p.m. on Wednesday. Heat index values up to 107 degrees for most of the state. Drink plenty of fluids, stay in an air-conditioned room, stay out of the sun, and check up on relatives and neighbors. Again, an extreme heat warning continues through 10 p.m. on Wednesday. This is your Connoisseur Media Severe Weather Advisor.
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1: This is your Connoisseur Media Severe Weather Advisor. An extreme heat warning continues until 10 p.m. on Wednesday. Heat index values up to 107 degrees for most of the state. Drink plenty of fluids, stay in an air-conditioned room, stay out of the sun, and check up on relatives and neighbors. Again, an extreme heat warning continues through 10 p.m. on Wednesday. This is your Connoisseur Media Severe Weather Advisor.
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5: Here's the sunny 99.7 weatherology forecast. An extreme heat warning remains in effect. Skies will become mostly sunny here for today with a high into the mid-90s. Winds out of the south around 5 to 15 miles per hour, gusting as high as 20. Tonight, a chance for showers and thunderstorms, cloudy, a low near 73. By Wednesday, a chance for showers and thunderstorms, a blend of clouds and sunshine develops, a high of 92. From the Weatherology Weather Center, I'm meteorologist Jennifer Wojcicki. Currently, it's 83.
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1: This is your Connoisseur Media Severe Weather Advisor. An extreme heat warning continues until 10 p.m. on Wednesday. Heat index values up to 107 degrees for most of the state. Drink plenty of fluids, stay in an air-conditioned room, stay out of the sun, and check up on relatives and neighbors. Again, an extreme heat warning continues through 10 p.m. on Wednesday. This is your Connoisseur Media Severe Weather Advisor.
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7: Here's the Sunny 99.7 weatherology forecast. An extreme heat warning remains in effect. Skies will become mostly sunny here for today with a high into the mid-90s. Winds out of the south around 5 to 15 miles per hour, gusting as high as 20. Tonight, a chance for showers and thunderstorms, cloudy, a low near 73. By Wednesday, a chance for showers and thunderstorms, a blend of clouds and sunshine develops, a high of 92. From the Weatherology Weather Center, I'm meteorologist Jennifer Vucicki. Currently, it's 84.
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1: I'm Joe Jaden with the Connoisseur Media Sports Update. Fort Dodge Baseball splits a home doubleheader yesterday against Ames, winning game one 12-2, losing the nightcap 7-5. Game one, a 12-2 victory. Will McElroy 3-for-3 with three RBIs. Bo Marsh was 2-for-2, a home run and two runs batted in. Trew McBride had two hits. Tanner Peterson was a winning pitcher. Game two, a 7-5 loss. The Dodgers mustered only six hits. Dodgers are now 28-8 on the year. They return to action when they visit Ankeny Centennial tonight at 7 o'clock. 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Dodger coach Blake Utley spoke about yesterday.
2: I thought our guys came out and played pretty good baseball in game one. It was a battle back and forth. They scored, we scored. And then it was in the fifth inning. All of a sudden, we exploded for 9 runs, which is awesome. In the nightcap, we just spotted them 2 main runs out of the gates. We spotted them 5 runs before we got things going ourselves. And I thought we worked really hard to put ourselves in a position to come back and win that game. We couldn't come up with that big 2-out hit that we've counted on for the whole season. We just couldn't come up with it last night.
1: Last night, the third-ranked in Class 4A Fort Dodge softball team swept Ames in their doubleheader 11-1 and 13-5. Game one, an 11-1 victory. Ellie Doster with the walk-off grand slam in the fourth inning to win it. Hope Allstott 2-for-3, scored 2 runs, drove in 3. Aubrey Allstott 2 hits, drove in 2. Aubrey Allstott was the winning pitcher. Game two, a 13-5 victory. Grace Nichols was 2-for-3 with 5 RBIs, including a grand slam. Nichols was among 5 players to have 2 hits for the Dodgers. Emerson Lara got the win in relief. Fort Dodge now 31-4 on the year. They've won 10 of their last 11 games. St. Edmund Baseball hosted Algona in a twin bill. Algona comes away with the wins, 7-4 in game one. Jack McElroy was 4-for-4 for the Gales. Game two, Algona wins 10-0. The Gales only had 4 hits in the loss. St. Edmund now 12-11 on the year. The 11th ranked in Class 3A Algona softball team outslugged third ranked in Class 1A St. Edmund 15-14 last night at Harlan Rogers Athletic Sports Complex. Rihanna Myers was 3-for-4 with 6 RBIs. She had a grand slam. She scored 2 runs. And Ulrich also hit a grand slam for the Gales. She had 4 RBIs. Faye Sherbin was 3-for-3, scored 4 runs. St. Edmund now 21-9. Last night, a game heard on 105.9 The Beach. Emmitsburg Baseball defeats South Central Calhoun 10-4. The Titans are now 5-11 on the year. South Central Calhoun home for Are We Va tonight at 7 o'clock. And I'm Joe Jaden with the Connoisseur Media Sports Update.
3: Here's the sunny 99.7 weatherology forecast. An extreme heat warning remains in effect. Skies will become mostly sunny here for today with a high into the mid-90s. Winds out of the south around 5 to 15 miles per hour, gusting as high as 20. Tonight, a chance for showers and thunderstorms, cloudy, a low near 73. By Wednesday, a chance for showers and thunderstorms, a blend of clouds and sunshine develops, a high of 92. From the Weatherology Weather Center, I'm meteorologist Jennifer Wojcicki. Currently, it's 84.
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1: This is your Connoisseur Media Severe Weather Advisor. An extreme heat warning continues until 10 p.m. on Wednesday. Heat index values up to 107 degrees for most of the state. Drink plenty of fluids, stay in an air-conditioned room, stay out of the sun, and check up on relatives and neighbors. Again, an extreme heat warning continues through 10 p.m. on Wednesday. This is your Connoisseur Media Severe Weather Advisor.
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8: Here's the Sunny 99.7 weatherology forecast. A blend of clouds and sun this afternoon with daytime highs approaching 95. Winds out of the southwest 10 to 15 miles per hour. Partly cloudy skies tonight. Chance of thunderstorms. Lows dip down to about 73. Slight chance of thunderstorms tomorrow. Highs around 92. Partly cloudy skies. From the Weatherology Weather Center, I'm meteorologist Jennifer Wojcicki. Currently, it's 88 degrees.
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0: The brightest part of your day is sunny 99.7 KXFT, Manson, Fort Dodge.
1: Here's the sunny 99.7 weatherology forecast. A blend of clouds and sun this afternoon with daytime highs approaching 95. Winds out of the southwest 10 to 15 miles per hour. Partly cloudy skies tonight. Chance of thunderstorms. Lows dip down to about 73. Slight chance of thunderstorms tomorrow. Highs around 92. Partly cloudy skies. From the Weatherology Weather Center, I'm meteorologist Jennifer Wojcicki. Currently, it's 88 degrees.
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0: 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I've been surfing here since I was a kid. 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
1: This is your Connoisseur Media Severe Weather Advisor. An extreme heat warning continues until 10 p.m. on Wednesday. Heat index values up to 107 degrees for most of the state. Drink plenty of fluids, stay in an air-conditioned room, stay out of the sun, and check up on relatives and neighbors. Again, an extreme heat warning continues through 10 p.m. on Wednesday. This is your Connoisseur Media Severe Weather Advisor.
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1: This is your Connoisseur Media Severe Weather Advisor. An extreme heat warning continues until 10 p.m. on Wednesday. Heat index values up to 107 degrees for most of the state. Drink plenty of fluids, stay in an air-conditioned room, stay out of the sun, and check up on relatives and neighbors. Again, an extreme heat warning continues through 10 p.m. on Wednesday. This is your Connoisseur Media Severe Weather Advisor.
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5: Here's the sunny 99.7 weatherology forecast. Sunshine mixed with clouds at times this afternoon, with daytime highs approaching 92. Winds out of the southwest, 8 to 15 miles per hour. Chance of thunderstorms tonight, lows level off around 73, overcast skies. A mix of clouds and sun tomorrow, slight chance of thunderstorms, highs level off around

0: 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From the Weatherology Weather Center, I'm staff meteorologist Laura Lockwood. 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

7, Godley and Krem and Cry from 1985. Good afternoon, campers. It's Jeff. Happy Tuesday. Yeah, I know. It's still hot and muggy. Anytime you go outside, you need a shower afterwards. But hey, it's all good. That heat extended, street heat warning's been extended till tomorrow night, Wednesday at 10 p.m.

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0: Paula Abdul, Cold Hearted Snake, 323, 90 degrees right now. Hey, before you head out to enjoy the fireworks this 4th of July, please leave your pets safely at home. What sounds like fun to us can be terrifying to them. Every 4th of July, pounds fill with frightened pets that panic, escape, and never find their way back home. So this Independence Day, celebrate safely. Let your best friends stay where they feel safe, right at home.
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Sunny 99.7, Celine Dion, if you ask me to. Well, today is National Meteor Watch Day, not to be confused with National Falling Star Day, which is when you watch Mickey Rourke. Christina Aguilera, Genie in the Bottle. Careful how you rub it.

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2: This is your Connoisseur Media Severe Weather Advisor. An extreme heat warning continues until 10 p.m. on Wednesday. Heat index values up to 107 degrees for most of the state. Drink plenty of fluids, stay in an air-conditioned room, stay out of the sun, and check up on relatives and neighbors. Again, an extreme heat warning continues through 10 p.m. on Wednesday. This is your Connoisseur Media Severe Weather Advisor.
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6: Here's the sunny 99.7 weatherology forecast. Sunshine mixed with clouds at times this afternoon, with daytime highs approaching 92. Winds out of the southwest, 8 to 15 miles per hour. Chance of thunderstorms tonight, lows level off around 73, overcast skies. A mix of clouds and sun tomorrow, slight chance of thunderstorms, highs level off around 92. From the Weatherology Weather Center, I'm staff meteorologist Laura Lockwood. Right now, it's 88 degrees.
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1: Here's the sunny 99.7 weatherology forecast. Sunshine mixed with clouds at times this afternoon, with daytime highs approaching 92. Winds out of the southwest, 8 to 15 miles per hour. Chance of thunderstorms tonight, lows level off around 73, overcast skies. A mix of clouds and sun tomorrow, slight chance of thunderstorms, highs level off around 92. From the Weatherology Weather Center, I'm staff meteorologist Laura Lockwood. Right now, it's 88 degrees.
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Johnny 99.7, Billy Joel, The Longest Time. Well, Texas schools will make kids read Bible passages. Yeah, you know what will really make Texas kids believe in miracles? A Cowboys playoff win.

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0: Flashdance from the movie of the same title, 1983. 4:23 on your Tuesday afternoon. Brady O'Brien presents Rockin' in the Park, a 250th celebration of America. It all happens Friday, July 10th at Olson Park Music Pavilion. That's the band show. Gates open at 6:30. Show starts at 7:30. Fireworks, yeah, they're going to have those right around 9:45. Tickets just $15 in advance, $20 at the gate. And if you want VIP passes, $50 is all. You're going to have many artists, including Alyssa Albee, Mason O'Brien, Eric Lee, and many, many more. All proceeds go to Swinging for Soldiers. Great cause, great night of music.
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Well, coming up this Friday night from 4 to 10, join Josh Mason out of Fort Frenzy. Josh is going to be the MC DJ of the night for the big fireworks display and everything. 4 to 10, and he'll be broadcasting live.

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1: This is your Connoisseur Media Severe Weather Advisor. An extreme heat warning continues until 10 p.m. on Wednesday. Heat index values up to 107 degrees for most of the state. Drink plenty of fluids, stay in an air-conditioned room, stay out of the sun, and check up on relatives and neighbors. Again, an extreme heat warning continues through 10 p.m. on Wednesday. This is your Connoisseur Media Severe Weather Advisor.
2: Here's the sunny 99.7 weatherology forecast. Chance of thunderstorms tonight, otherwise cloudy skies expected. Lows dip down to about 73, southerly winds 8 to 15 miles per hour. Slight chance of thunderstorms tomorrow, daytime highs approaching 92, sunshine mixed with clouds at times. Storms likely tomorrow night, lows level off around 72, partly cloudy skies. From the Weatherology Weather Center, I'm staff meteorologist Laura Lockwood. Currently, it's 87 degrees.
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0: brightest part of your day is sunny 99.7 KXFT, Manson, Fort Dodge.
1: Here's the sunny 99.7 weatherology forecast. Chance of thunderstorms tonight. Otherwise, cloudy skies expected. Lows dip down to about 73. Southerly winds 8 to 15 miles per hour. Slight chance of thunderstorms tomorrow. Daytime highs approaching 92. Sunshine mixed with clouds at times. Storms likely tomorrow night. Lows level off around 72. Partly cloudy skies. From the Weatherology Weather Center, I'm staff meteorologist Laura Lockwood. Currently, it's 87 degrees.
2: This is your Connoisseur Media Severe Weather Advisor. An extreme heat warning continues until 10 p.m. on Wednesday. Heat index values up to 107 degrees for most of the state. Drink plenty of fluids, stay in an air-conditioned room, stay out of the sun, and check up on relatives and neighbors. Again, an extreme heat warning continues through 10 p.m. on Wednesday. This is your Connoisseur Media Severe Weather Advisor.
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Sunny, 99.7, Edie Brickell. What I am is what I am, or what? Hey, it's Jeff. Yeah, 504, that means you are clocked out and headed home. Congratulations, you made it through day two of the hostage situation. Too bad we only got a couple more to go this week. Yeah. just drive safe on the way home. Don't worry about tunes. We got that handled. Slowing it down just a bit so you don't speed on the way home. Tony Braxton, Unbreak My Heart. 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

0: 7, Lenny Kravitz, an American woman. The 20th annual Angel Ride Save the Tatas will be Saturday, July 11th, beginning and ending at Amigos in Fort Dodge. 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

Sunny 99.7 expose. I'll never get over you. 542. Yeah. That extreme heat warning. Yeah, it's been extreme.

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1: This is your Connoisseur Media Severe Weather Advisor. An extreme heat warning continues until 10 p.m. on Wednesday. Heat index values up to 107 degrees for most of the state. Drink plenty of fluids, stay in an air-conditioned room, stay out of the sun, and check up on relatives and neighbors. Again, an extreme heat warning continues through 10 p.m. on Wednesday. This is your Connoisseur Media Severe Weather Advisor.
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0: Here's the sunny 99.7 weatherology forecast. Chance of thunderstorms tonight. Otherwise, cloudy skies expected. Lows dip down to about 73. Southerly winds 8 to 15 miles per hour. Slight chance of thunderstorms tomorrow. Daytime highs approaching 92. Sunshine mixed with clouds at times. Storms likely tomorrow night. Lows level off around 72. Partly cloudy skies. From the Weatherology Weather Center, I'm staff meteorologist Laura Lockwood. Right now, 88.
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0: 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Our Lips Are Sealed from 1981. My high school crush, all five of them. Yeah, I just admit it. I had a big-time crush way back in the day. Did I just date myself? 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

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Mason's going to be live and on location. 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It's going to be a lot of fun. Might as well go out there. All your friends are going to be there. Rod Stewart, tonight I'm yours.

0: Aerosmith, JD's Got a Gun. That's it for me, Jeff. I'm out of here. You guys have a great night. 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
2: This is your Connoisseur Media Severe Weather Advisor. An extreme heat warning continues until 10 p.m. on Wednesday. Heat index values up to 107 degrees for most of the state. Drink plenty of fluids, stay in an air-conditioned room, stay out of the sun, and check up on relatives and neighbors. Again, an extreme heat warning continues through 10 p.m. on Wednesday. This is your Connoisseur Media Severe Weather Advisor.
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7: Here's the Sunny 99.7 weatherology forecast. Chance of thunderstorms tonight, otherwise cloudy skies expected. Lows dip down to about 73, southerly winds 8 to 15 miles per hour. Slight chance of thunderstorms tomorrow, daytime highs approaching 92, sunshine mixed with clouds at times. Storms likely tomorrow night, lows level off around 72, partly cloudy skies. From the Weatherology Weather Center, I'm staff meteorologist Laura Lockwood. Currently, it's 88 degrees.
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